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0: Yeah. But now it's been overturned. 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
0: 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I would be picketing the courthouse. Somebody better let me in there. 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
2: 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She's upset that she's not being included.
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Jason Aldean, good morning. It's Mike at Midday. Happy Thursday, or as I like to call it around these parts, welcome to your Friday Eve. You and I are one day closer to the weekend, and that is a very good thing. Here's newcomer Zach John King and Get to Drinking on the Hit Kicker.

1027 The Hit Kicker, Brevard's number one country. It's Mike in the midday, rolling the most nonstop country hits. Ella Langley is going to be a part of the Alan Jackson It's 5 O'Clock Somewhere Fest. It's going to take place on the West Palm Beaches, June 12th and 13th. It's going to be a lot of fun. All right, from the Bet You Didn't Know Fun Fact file, be careful when you get up in the morning. 450 Americans literally die from falling out of bed each year. Maybe we should put rails on the bed.

0: That was Luke Bryan. Country and she knows it. It's your Music Plus.
1: 1027, hey, Kicker Brevard's number one country. It's Mike in the Midday. 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

1027, the hit kicker provides number one country. Good morning. It's Mike in the midday. We'll get you qualified for this flyaway to go see Post Malone and Jelly out on their stadium tour. You pick the city. We'll talk more about that and get you a new keyword. Coming up after Kane Brown, here's some miles on it. New truck. Big

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It's Mike in the Midday playing the most nonstop country hits for a Thursday workday. 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

1027, the Hit Kicker Brevard's number one country. It's Mike in the Midday, rolling the most nonstop country hits. Got the ACM Awards coming up on Sunday. Watch that on Prime. And some artists could set some records. Let's see if Chris Stapleton, he can surpass George Strait for the most wins in the male artist category. Luke Combs could earn the Triple Crown this weekend. And Miranda Lambert could extend her Song of the Year record as well.

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1: 1027 The Hit Kicker, Brevard's number one country. It's Mike in the Midday. So American Idol winner Hannah Harper is the first female country singer to win since Carrie Underwood. Got to go back several years for that. And she says she's going to announce her string cheese tour coming up soon. So, yeah, she was announced the winner just a couple of days ago. So if you're a big American Idol fan, will we get another Carrie Underwood? Will Hannah Harper be the next Carrie Underwood? I mean, she did come off American Idol. Carrie was a judge. I mean, I don't know. I guess we'll have to wait and see. But, yeah, congratulations to your new American Idol winner, Hannah Harper.
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0: 1027 A Hit Kicker Brevard's number one country. It is Mike in the midday. Ooh, look at the clock. Time to jump into a day for everything, my friend. Yep, 365 days a year, and they like to slap, slap, slap something on every day of the calendar. And today is International Chihuahua Appreciation Day. It's also a National Buttermilk Biscuit Day, National Dance Like a Chicken Day. Buck, buck, buck. It's also National Bond with Your Dog Day, National Brioche Day, National Marshmallow Fluff Day. Nothing like a fluffernutter. You ever had a fluffernutter? I didn't have one until I was an adult, right? I should have had one when I was a kid. Hello, Mom. But I never had a fluffernutter until I grew up. Basically, it's marshmallow fluff and peanut butter on white bread. Whoo, delicious. It's also National Stars and Stripes Forever Day, and we got 11 days left until Memorial Day. So there you go, into our next three-day holiday weekend. And that, my friends, is a day for everything. Pick something on the list. I'm thinking Marshmallow Fluff Day. Just saying. Pick something on the list, celebrate it, have fun doing it, right?
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Good afternoon. 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

0: 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Stacking your request up until 1 at 321-733-1027. And since it's lunchtime, watch out eating too much high-fatty foods. They say it can reduce your intelligence in just 9 days. Uh-oh, better add some fruits and veggies in there for lunch today. Brain performance is reduced by 20% in just over a week after eating a high-fat diet. They did a little study on rats, and they fed the diet that was equivalent to, like, human junk food. And after 9 days, not only were their brains affected, but their physical performance was reduced by 50% as well. The short-term negative effects of a high-fat diet are also kind of startling, the researchers say. You think so?
1: Yeah.
0: Okay, you know, it's okay. I mean, every once in a while, you got to eat some junk food. Got to be happy in life, right? But you still, you got to eat your broccoli. You got to eat your cauliflower. You got to eat your carrots, your fruits and your veggies. Just saying. What do you have? Is that a double cheeseburger I'm looking at over there?
2: 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Somebody pour me a drink, somebody bum me a smoke. 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We've got the flights, the hotel, and the tickets. So just pick a skyline, pick a bag, and we'll take it from there. 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

1027, the hit kicker Brevard's number one country. I'm Mike in the Midday doing the All Request Lunch Hour from her Cloud 9 album. Latest from Megan Maroney. This is Medicine. April wants to hear this one. Thank you so much for your request today. Here you go.

0: 1027 Hit Kicker, Brevard's number one country, Mike in the Midday, doing the All Request Lunch Hour Thursday edition. And I got a new keyword for you now. 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They're heading back out this summer. And we want to get you there. Flights, hotel, tickets to see the show of your choice here in the United States. 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All right? So that is SAD, S-A-D. 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

1027 The Hit Kicker, Brevard's number one country. 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Penny wants to hear some Riley Green. Just changed my mind on The Hit Kicker. 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

That's Chris Jansen and Buy Me a Boat on 102.7 The Hit Kicker Brevard's number one country. Mike in the midday getting into another great hour of country music as you and I work alongside each other on this Thursday.

0: That was Luke Bryan, Country and She Knows It. It's your Music Plus.
1: 1027, a hit kicker, Brevard's number one country. It is Mike in the Midday on your Thursday afternoon. Thanks for letting me be a part of it. So they come out with a list, and I jump down a rabbit hole on this one, where the poll asked Americans to rank things on a scale of what they thought was very cool or what they didn't think was cool at all. So I'll do, let's see, on the very cool list, we'll do the top five. I'll do the top 10 because there's some stuff below five that I think are cool. All right. Science. Cool. Outer space. Cool. Reading books. Cool. Rock music. Rock on, baby. Cool. Computers. Watching movies at number 6. Coffee. Yes. At number 7. Online surveys. 34% of people said it was cool. Really? 7% said not so much. American football. 31% said cool. And rounding out the top 10 things on this poll of things that are cool was sourdough bread. I like me some sourdough bread with some fluff and peanut butter. Fluff runner. We talked about that. All right. So on the flip side, here are the, we'll just do the five least cool things. Sports betting, 45% said not cool. Cryptocurrency, 44% said not cool. Guns, what? Come on. Second Amendment, not cool. Number 4, marijuana. 35% of people said it was cool. Only 13% of people said that was cool. Are we talking about recreational or are we talking about medication here? What are we talking about? Marijuana. And rounding out the top five things that people thought not so cool, beer. 32% said not cool. 16% said beer is cool. You know, I like beer. I'm kind of a bourbon guy too. Okay, well, there you go. Now you know.

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We've got the flights, the hotel, and the tickets. So just pick a skyline, pick a bag, and we'll take it from there. 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

1027, the hit kicker Brevard's number one country. 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

0: 1027, the hit kicker for Bard's number one country. It's Mike in the Midday. Thanks for letting me be a part of your Thursday workday. So they finally unveiled the Big Bang Theory spinoff, Stewart Fails to Save the Universe. So if you want to catch that trailer, you can Google it. I'll try to get it up on our Facebook page. But it was unveiled at the Warner Brothers Discovery Upfronts. I believe it's going to be on HBO Max. So I loved Big Bang Theory, and Stewart was hilarious. So I'm sure this series is going to be pretty funny, too.
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1027 The Hit Kicker, Brevard's number one country. It's Mike in the Midday, playing the most nonstop country hits for this Thursday. If you're not qualified yet to go see Post Malone and Jelly in the U.S. tour stop of your choice, we'll give you more details and we'll get you signed up coming up next. So get your phone out and ready. Here's some Blake Shelton.

0: 1027 The Hit, Kicker Brevard's number one country, Mike in the Midday here. All right, let's get you qualified for our new flyaway contest. If you're new to the show, we kicked off a new contest this week, and what it is, it's a flyaway to the U.S. tour stop of your choice to see Post Malone and Jelly Roll. They're going to be heading out once again this year in the Big Ass Stadium Tour 2. So if you missed last year, they've upgraded it a little bit, and they're heading back out again, going to different cities, and you get to pick the city you want to go to, and we'll pick up the dime, round-trip airfare, hotel, and tickets to the show in that city. All right, we do 4 keywords each and every weekday. When you hear the keywords, you just text them off to 95819, and you got till 3 o'clock. So what? You got like another 22, 23 minutes to text the word SAD off to 95819. All right, so that is SAD, S-A-D. 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You can find out more information and some contest rules, too, over at thehitkicker.com. But let's get you qualified, and you could be on your way for a little summer getaway.
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17: 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I'm Dr. Sanjay Gupta, helping you live a better life.

1027 Hit Kicker Brevard's number one country. It's Mike in the Midday getting up on out of here, making way for Eric De Niro. He's coming in next. Don't forget, he's got his Country Critter of the Week coming up in the 4 o'clock hour. Have yourself a good one. Stay safe. And remember to keep on smiling, friend. Oh, why, you ask? Well, makes people wonder what you've been up to. Have yourself a blessed rest of your Thursday afternoon. Here's Ella.

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1027, the Hit Kicker, Brevard's number one country. De Niro here. Got some Luke Combs on the way. Let's get things started this afternoon with Kane Brown and Woman.

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0: 1027, the Hit Kicker, Brevard's number one country. A woman on TikTok is going viral for literally crying about how upsetting it is to see men wearing flip-flops. She says, can men please stop wearing flip-flops? It's really gross.
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1: 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Post Malone and Jelly Roll are blowing the roof off cities across the country with a big-ass stadium tour. 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And you get to choose which one you crash. We've got the flights, the hotel, and the tickets. 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
2: Well, with me breaking into the industry, just thinking about how many radio stations you got to visit and how many cities and towns. I think about, I was 21 years old before I ever got on my first commercial airplane, and then when I was 30 years old, I'd been on like thousands of them. So to go from never having been in airports and flying all over the country to seeing essentially every state, all 50 states, was pretty incredible. And music

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1: 102.7, the Hit Kicker, Brevard's number one country. I'm Eric De Niro. Experts say that recesses have been shrinking over the years, and that's worsening children's health. They say kids should get a minimum of 20 minutes recess every day and multiple breaks.
2: Post Malone and Jelly Roll are blowing the roof off cities across the country with a big-ass stadium tour. 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
1: Thursday afternoon, Shelby and Brandy are here from the SPCA with an all-new animal friend that's looking for its forever home. And this is Ashley. And I think Ashley thinks you brought her to the vet.
2: I think so. She was really excited. And then she got to the door and she said, hold up. This is not what I signed up for.
1: Yeah, I never see you had to carry a dog back in here before, but you had to carry the dog all the way down the hallway. Yes. And it's not a small dog.
2: No, she's probably about, 40, 50 pounds. So I got my workout in today. But Ashley is about 1 year old. She's super friendly. She's great with other dogs. I think she'd make a great addition to any family. I don't know if you've heard her yet, but she does have a weird little honking sound that she makes. She does have a collapsed trachea, but she doesn't let that slow her down one bit at all. She just has a weird little bark.
1: Yeah, and she's a little skittish here. Mm-hmm. She did not want to come in, and I didn't want to come in this morning either. But we both made it in. She's absolutely beautiful, brindle dog.
2: Yeah, she's really good. She was really good in the car. Like I said, she's very playful, very friendly. You know, it might take her a second to warm up to you, but yeah, it doesn't take very long.
1: You can tell that she really wants to come play. She just ain't sure.
2: Yes.
1: I was trying to give her some treats. She literally crawled across the floor to get the treats, tried to make friends. Then she crawled over, licked my hand a couple times, and then just went away.
2: Yes.
1: But a really pretty dog. How long have you had Ashley?
2: She's not been with us very long. I want to say probably about a couple weeks. She actually came from up in North Florida, Madison County. They had her for a little bit, and we went up there to pull some dogs, help them out with space, and she was one of them, and I'm surprised she hasn't flown out the door because she's so beautiful, she's so friendly, good with other dogs, and just ready to go.
1: Yeah, really is a really pretty, really pretty brindle dog, so check out the video on Facebook, and if you don't have room for Ashley in your house, share it with your friends, maybe one of them does. How does somebody go about adopting Ashley?
2: You can meet Ashley at our adoption center at 6035 Sisson Road in Titusville, and until Sunday the 17th, her adoption fee is actually only $50 for Empty the Shelter. So
1: excellent.
2: Any adult dog is $50. Adult cats are $30 as well. So we got some great specials going on. So come and see us.
1: Get down there, get yourself a new best friend. Thanks for bringing Ashley in, Shelby.
2: Thank you.
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0: 1027, the Hit Kicker, Brevard's number one country. Got some Megan Maroney coming up. Here's Chris Jansen's Me and a Beer.
1: Prettiest girl I've ever seen. Look at her, man, look at me.

0: 1027, the Hit Kicker, Brevard's number one country. Raising a kid in America now costs more than $300,000 on average over 18 years. Hawaii is the most expensive state to raise a kid, while Mississippi is the cheapest. And across the country, daycare continues to be the biggest expense for families.
1: Kincaid and Dallas.
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Streaming on your Amazon smart speaker. Just say, Alexa, play 1027 The Hit Kicker.

1027, the hit kicker, Brevard's number one country. Kris Jenner says Ozempic makes her sick. Right back at you, responded Ozempic.

0: 1027, the Hit Kicker, Brevard's number one country. I'm Eric De Niro, and here are some life-saving tips from people with great street smarts. They say always verify the driver and vehicle when Ubering, including the plate number. And when you're traveling, act like you're a resident of that city.
1: 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Get to choose which one you crash. We've got the flights, the hotel, and the tickets. So just pick a skyline, pick a bag, and we'll take it from there. 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

0: 1027, the Hey Kicker Brevard's number one country Post Malone Jelly Roll national keyword is paranoid. 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

1027 The Hit Kicker, Brevard's number one country. I'm Eric De Niro. 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

1027, the Hit Kicker, Brevard's number one country. 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